0: English.
1: English.
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9: Hi, dear friends, and welcome to English for Beginners. Today, we will learn about colors, and we'll use them to describe things all around us. Here we go! Friends, can you list what colors you're seeing right now? Yes! Everything in the world is made up of colors. Now, we will see them one by one. This color is white. White. This color is black. Black. A blackboard has black color. A blackboard has black color. How about this one? This is called blue. Blue. The sky has a blue color, or the sea is blue. This color is called red. Red. This apple is red. How about this color? This is called green. Grass is green. Green. This color is yellow. Yellow. Banana has yellow color. Yellow. What about this one? It is orange. This color is orange. Let's see all the colors we've learned. White. White. Black. Black. Blue. Blue. Red. Red. Green. Green. Yellow. Yellow. Orange. Orange.

Now, friends, we will have a fun game. Now, I will say the color, and you will tell me the animal that has the color. Are you ready? Yes, let's start. White. Yes, the sheep is white. Red. Yes, great. The chicken is red. Blue. Did you find him? Yes, the fish is blue. Yellow. Great. The chick is yellow. Black. A black whale. Green. A green frog. Orange. The giraffe is orange. Hi, friends. Did you get the answer right? Great. Now, let's play another game. What is this color? It's blue. Blue. What's this color? It's red.

What about this one? It's white. White. Do you know this one? Great! It's orange. Orange. How about this color? It's yellow. Yellow. Excellent!

What is the color of the sky? It's blue. Blue. What's the color of an apple? It's red. Red. What's the color of a road? It's black. Black. What's the color of tree leaves? It's green. Green. What's the color of salt? It's white. White. What's the color of this balloon? It's orange. Orange. Do you know the color of the sun? It's yellow. Yellow. Well, friends, that was all for today's program. I'll see you next week.

0: 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This is the program where you practice English for daily use.
1: That's right. I'm Fasil Eden.
0: And I am Dilek Matios. Thank you again for joining us.

0: In our previous episode, we talked about asking for directions. Useful expressions like, where is the library? How do I get to the bus station? And is it far from here?
1: And if you remember correctly, all these questions started with a special word.
0: Yes, today we're focusing on those words. They are called WH questions.
1: WH questions are extremely important because they help us ask questions and get to know people better.
0: So today we will learn what WH questions are, how they work, and how to use them naturally in everyday conversation.
1: Great, let us get started then.

0: So, Dilit, what exactly are WH questions?
1: WH questions are questions that start with who, how, why, when, where, and what.

0: That's correct. Most of them start with the letters W and H.
1: That's right.
0: Why we call them WH questions.
1: So let's look at some examples. Who is your teacher? What are you studying? When does class start? Where is the library? Why are you late? How do you study English?
0: Notice something important. These questions ask for specific information, not just a simple yes or no.
1: Exactly. For example, if I ask you, Fasil, are you a student? You answer,
0: yes, I am, or no, I am not.
1: Exactly. Unlike WH questions.
0: Yes. Let's look at another scenario. If I ask you, what are you studying? You're going to answer me with more information.
1: That's right. I'm not going to say just yes or no. I can say, I am studying English or I am studying engineering instead of yes or no.
0: Exactly. Now that we know what WH questions are, let's explore the different types and how we use them every day.
1: Okay. We'll be back after this short music break.

0: So we use who when we speak about a person. For example, who is your English teacher? Who is calling you? And who are you studying with?
1: Let's look at a sample example conversation. Who are you going to school with?
0: I am going to school with my friend Silvana.
1: Okay, that's good.
0: What's the second WH question, Fasio?
1: The second WH question we're looking at today is what? And we use it for things or information.
0: That's right. So why don't you give us some examples?
1: What is your favorite subject? What are you studying? What are you doing right now?
0: And you guys can answer, I am studying, I am eating, or I am watching TV.
1: Exactly. And that's the correct way to use what. For third, we're going to look at when.
0: That's right.
1: And we use

0: use when for time. Let's look at a few examples. When does class start? When is the exam? When do you study English?
1: Those questions are asking about time, and this is one of the advantages about WH questions. So let's proceed. So far, we have learned who, what, and when. Should we proceed into the next group?
0: Let's shall.

0: The next one is where, and we use where for places. It asks us about location or a place, and we can ask, where is the classroom? Where do you live? Or where is the nearest cafe?
1: You might remember this from our previous episode about asking for directions.
0: That's right. And the fifth one is why. Why is used about reasons?
1: Yes. We use why to ask about reasons. A few simple examples. Why are you studying English? Why are you late? Why is the classroom closed?
0: Why don't you ask me a question that starts with why, Fasio?
1: Definitely. Why are you studying English?
0: Because I want to travel.
1: Now finally, we're going to look at how. Dilit, how do we use how?
0: We use how to ask about a method, condition, or a manner.
1: Let's look at a few examples.
0: Okay, by all means.
1: How do you learn English? How are you today? How did you solve that problem?
0: And how do you answer such questions? Let me ask you. Fasio, how do you practice speaking English?
1: I practice by talking with my friends.

0: Now let's see how WH questions work in real conversations.
1: Okay. Let us imagine a student meeting a new classmate.
0: Hi, what is your name?
1: Hi, my name is Dilit.
0: Where are you from?
1: I am from Asmara.
0: What are you studying?
1: I am studying English with Academia. And you, Fasil?
0: I'm studying English literature.
1: That's great.

0: Now, notice that WH questions help us learn about the people we're talking to more quickly.
1: They're also very useful in school situations. Let's look at a few examples.
0: Okay.
1: I'll be the teacher. Dilit, you be the student.
0: Sure.
1: Why is your homework late?
0: Because I was sick.

0: Now, let's talk about something students often struggle with. Am I right? It is about the structure of WH questions. Most WH questions follow this pattern: WH word, auxiliary verb, subject, and then main verb.
1: WH word, auxiliary verb, subject, and then main verb.
0: Can you give us an example?
2: Simple. Where do you live?
0: That's right. Another example.
2: Why are you studying English?
0: But sometimes the word WH itself can become the subject. For example, who called you? Here, the word who is our subject, so we don't use to use a subject, right?
2: In this case, we don't need an auxiliary verb.
0: That's right.
2: Now, let's practice together.
0: I will ask and you guys can answer from home, okay?
2: Are you ready?
0: Where do you study English?

0: Why are you learning English? Who is your favorite teacher? When do you practice English?
1: Great. Practicing questions like this will help you become more confident in everyday conversations.

0: Today, we learned about WH questions. They are one of the most important words in the English language.
1: We explored the six key words: who, what, when, where, and how.

0: That's right. And we saw how they help us ask for information, questions, or help us to get to know people better.
1: In fact, WH questions are especially helpful when you meet someone new.
0: Exactly. Because they allow you to ask things like, what is your name? Where are you from? And what do you do?
1: And that leads perfectly to our next episode.
0: That's right. And next time on Academia, we will see how to introduce people, your friends, your classmates, or your colleagues.
1: Before we go, here's a question for you to think about.
0: If you meet a new student today, what 3 WH questions will you ask them?
1: Think about it, and maybe even practice asking those questions in English.
0: And that's all the time we had for today. Thank you for watching Academia English for Daily Use. I was your host, Dilet Matios.
1: And I am Fasil Eden.
0: Until next time.
1: Goodbye.

0: On this farm, a little red hen, a pig, a duck, a cow, and a goat lived together. The red hen was as daring as she was patient, never fearing a task too great for her small frame.
1: Ooh, wheat grains! We can make yummy bread with these!
2: What you gonna do? What you gonna do?

0: Aw, come on. You'll plant them, they'll grow. How will you manage all that by yourself? Just gobble them up!
1: By myself? I have a farm full of friends. Gotta dash.
2: But her friends weren't as hardworking as the little red hen. On the contrary, they were quite lazy.
0: Oh no, waking up should be banned. I refuse it, bro.
1: Ugh, the sun is such a show-off. Couldn't it have waited a little longer? Moo. The workday has begun again. I'm chewing, you know.
3: Shh. Silence. I received a sign from the universe. Today is a day to do nothing.
1: Good morning, sleepyheads. Come on, work awaits us.
0: Who are you calling that, bro? Because the day hasn't dawned for me.
1: I'm saying it to all of you. Because we live together on this farm.
4: Oh, please. Sharing a home is easy, but sharing the work is a whole different story. Who's the stinky one this time?
5: Now, planting wheat is a good idea, but you're not planning, sweetie. Did you do a soil analysis? Did you check the humidity? Huh? Six sticks.
0: My back is so stiff, don't even ask, bro. And the doctor told me to rest.
3: I'm gonna listen to the whispers of the wind today. We're gonna talk about my loneliness in the crowd.
1: Ooh, the lake is calling me, darling. Gotta get rid of this stink. I understand. What can I say? Then I'll do it.
2: Little Red Hen just couldn't understand her friend's laziness and indifference. But for her, working and doing things was one of the most wonderful things in the world.
6: Halt, traveler. What are you doing? What's that in your hand?
1: Huh? What? It's a shovel? Isn't this a field?
6: It is a field. But if everyone who comes along just starts digging, oh boy.
1: But what will these become? When do they grow up?
6: What will they become?
1: Bread! If you step aside now, all the crumbs will be yours when it's bread time. I promise I'll bring them myself. On my own wings!
7: Bread! Bread! Bread! Bread! Bread! Bread! Bread! Bread! Bread!
6: Will these breads have sesame seeds?
1: Of course! And crispy too!
6: Army! Retreat! Good luck, Mrs. Chicken!

0: once I plant this too, I'll go inside. He grow now!
1: While the little red hen was working hard, the others were lounging nicely in the shade. Some were dreaming of bubbling jacuzzis, and some were counting the clouds in the sky.
2: Keep up the good work, bro. Our hearts are with you, full speed ahead.
0: I wish not only your mouth, but also your hands would work a little, Brother Pig.
1: The seasons turned, and the days chased the nights.
0: Oh no! What am I gonna do now? The seeds need to sprout! I need water!
3: Oh, hello there, Mr. Turtle. The well's all dried up, and my wheat will wither. Is there a stream around here?
4: Hello, little chicken. Are you in a bit of a hurry, perchance?
0: Yes, yes, I am in a hurry. Which way is the stream?
4: A stream, you say? Now let me rememorare. Back in 1922.
0: Never mind the year. Which way should I go?
4: Ween. I's just a little turtle. There was a willow tree over there.
0: Huh. Am I supposed to go there? Okay, I got it. The hut to the left. Thank you.
4: But they might have knocked the hut down. Wait, don't

0: Finally, the soil has turned a vibrant green, and tiny sprouts have begun to appear, one by one. Seeing the fresh sprouts, the little red hen forgot all about her exhaustion.
1: Everyone drop what you're doing and look at our wheat that's coming up!
2: Mm, how lovely, darling. Totally my shade.
3: Yeah, good. Well done. Very good.
4: Not bad. But if it were me, I'd space them out more. Oh well.
1: We practically grew it together, though, didn't we?
5: I watched the whole process. Even though I couldn't come over, I closed my eyes and imagined I was working with you. That's very important, too.
1: Watching isn't the same as working. Is it, guys?
0: The little chick's reproachful words rose from the farm's fences into the emptiness. No one responded to these words. The chick felt utterly alone for the first time, but she still wouldn't give up.
1: I'll ask you again when harvest time comes.
2: You can try your luck, if I'm in the mood that day. We'll see.
3: Well, it's up to you. Is free.
0: As harvest time approached, the little red hen noticed that the ears of wheat were disappearing one by one.
1: Huh? These are gone? These are gone too? Could it be? The field is infested with mice! They're stealing our wheat!
2: Barge into the farm like that? You scared me half to death.
3: What do you want me to do, sis? Go talk to the mice? That's the way it is.
1: What if one of us keeps watching every night, huh? Would that work?
6: Honey, keeping watch won't solve it. The mice will find a way somehow.
5: My star chart says that getting good sleep is very important these days.
2: Oh, honey, I'm so scared of mice. Don't you ever ask me to do something like that, ever. Yuck.
3: Just give up on this. Look what's happened to you.
0: The little red hen, faced with her friend's indifference, flapped her wings and returned to the field. She didn't allow herself to fall asleep because every single ear of wheat was the fruit of her labor.
2: I'm not sleeping. No. No one can come. I'm talking to you, mice!
1: Is that me? Ha-ha. Who's that?
2: It's me. Seedlings, wheat. Nah, ha, ha, ha, I'll hong now. I'll chase them all away.
0: The hen fought with shadows until morning for many nights, but she managed to protect her field without losing a single ear of wheat. And finally, the long-awaited harvest time arrived. But everyone on the farm seemed to be acting like they weren't aware of it.
1: You see?

0: The wheat is yellower than the sun. That means it's harvest time. So, who's coming to harvest with me?
1: Is it really harvest time, sweetie? Wheat only comes out once every 26 years or so.
2: My mud bath session for today isn't over yet. Shh.
0: Oh no, I'm going to be late for Ballady at the pond. Quack, quack!
1: I need to discuss the deep meaning of my existence with the wind.
0: Okay, if you say so.
3: The little red hen sadly returned to her work. When she cut the first ear of wheat, something inside her felt like it broke, but she continued because she knew that if she gave up, no one would start the work she left behind, and all the effort would rot away.
0: I'm the one digging the soil. I'm the one doing the harvest. Oh, really? Wow!
3: As the sun set, only the sound of the wind remained in the field. The little red hen collapsed where she stood after a long day. She felt very tired, but what tired her out the most wasn't the never-ending harvest, but working all alone.
0: I ask every time I look behind me, but no, there's no one, just me and my shadow. Are you hungry? Are you tired too? At least you come everywhere with me. You don't turn your back on me like a cow? Going moo? Thanks for being here. Good job to you! You did a wonderful job! Huh? Who are you? Did you come to complain or something? Nope. I came to thank you. If it weren't for these ears of wheat in the freezing cold of winter, where would I take shelter? So you're saying I worked with only you in this whole field? While you were working, I brought you good luck. Look, the ears of wheat are perfectly fine. Well, at least I have a tenant. I'm not so alone after all.
4: Okay.
3: The little red hen seemed to be filled with energy again, thanks to her little friend's gratitude.
5: I won!
0: You cheated, pig! Humph! Fun is fine, but unplanned fun is unproductive. Not for me. Wait! The wind said to play! Come on, let's go!
3: While the others were laughing and having fun in the pond, no one cared about the struggle in the field. They didn't know that wheat wouldn't turn into flour by itself, and flour wouldn't magically turn into bread with a wave of a wand.
0: I need to go to the mill as soon as the sun rises tomorrow.

0: With the first light of morning, while everyone was still dozing, Little Red Chicken went to her friends. With a glimmer of hope, she asked them for help again.
1: It's time to turn the wheat into flour. Is there a friend who will carry the flour sacks? They're kind of heavy. I was just saying, who will come with me?
2: Look, sweetie, the mill is a very delicate job. If you can't do it well, the flour will be ruined. I wouldn't take the risk if I were you. Anyway.
3: We'll get all dusty, sis. No way.
1: Honey, are you gonna keep asking about everything? I have a flipper filing appointment.
2: I can't come today. The energy flow is coming from the opposite direction.
1: Oh, okay. Okay again.
0: As the millstones turned, the pure white flour flew through the air. The chicken's beautiful red feathers had turned completely white.
1: I'm so tired. A wing, a support, cock. How easy it would have been if we had done it together.
3: Oh, sis. We dyed our feathers. Looks good.

0: flour? Yuck! Achoo! Oh, I'm allergic to flour. Keep away, honey. The color of the flour isn't bad. Let's see. It could have been ground a tad finer, but...
1: According to ancient teachings, I sense that it's time for bread now. Mm-hmm.
0: Okay. I'm gonna make bread. I'm asking one last time, bread. Who wants to knead the dough and light the oven with me?
2: I'm covered in mud. See? It'll get into the dough and ruin the taste. We don't want to waste the bread, bro. Huh?
0: The oven? Oh! It's too hot! The humidity will ruin my feathers! I'll give you a tip. If the yeast isn't right, all your work will be for nothing. What if the yeast is bad? Don't blame me.
1: Huh. I can't interfere right now. The universe is telling me don't get involved.
0: The universe says don't get involved, huh? I'm so tired, okay? Everyone just does their thing and all the work falls on me.
2: But you're already doing it. Should we come and mess things up, bro?
0: Besides, did we even ask you for bread, dear? Huh, I know you didn't ask, but if we live on this farm, we should share the responsibility. Just think about it. Hmm.

0: With a little anger and a little disappointment, Little Red Hen began to knead the dough.
1: Boo-hoo, this is my fate. I'm alone in a crowd. Boo-hoo, this is my lonely

0: The crackling rising from the oven announced to the whole farm that the bread was baking.
1: That smell. Is she making a honey peanut three-layer royal cake, bro?
2: No way. That's hard. But the chicken seems to be able to make any dish. She's got that vibe.
3: Technically possible. If the dough was kneaded well, anything can happen. No, I'm not getting involved.
2: Wait, my chakras are vibrating. They're all screaming bread, bread, bread, bread at me.
3: Oh, is that my stomach talking? Interesting. The feeling of hunger came earlier than I expected. Ooh, it's so crispy. My loneliness bread is shining.
0: All the animals on the farm gathered around the little red hen as if nothing had happened.
1: So, since it's ready, maybe we could have a little taste, buddy?
2: It looks amazing! What did you put on top to make it so shiny? You're so talented!
3: Well, since I was the idea cow for the whole process, we're gonna share, right?
2: We will share. Even just a bite would be enough!
3: Who really thinks they deserve this bread?
4: Me! Me! Me! Me!
2: Oh, I want some!
1: Give me a little piece, buddy!
4: Give some to me, too!
2: Wait a minute. Hold it right there! This bread... It started with the first seed planted in the field, and I was alone when I planted that seed. When harvesting, I was alone. Struggling with the flour in the mill, I was always alone. But I didn't want to be alone. I asked you for help.
3: We always made excuses. We didn't want to get tired. Taking responsibility was hard.
2: That's why the bread is only mine. After gonna eat it all.
0: For the first time, no one ran away. For the first time, no one looked away. Everyone was aware of what their mistake was.
1: So now, won't we get any of this bread, buddy? Is there another chance for us? Like, to help?
4: Yes, yes, let's work!
3: Come on, let's help!
4: Yes, yes!
2: I'm ready to work hard all day long!
3: Me too. I'm the readest!
1: I've been ready since yesterday.
0: Little Red Hen was still upset, but she couldn't bear to see her friends go hungry.
2: So, you finally come to your senses. Good. Then know this, if we work together, it can be done. You can eat the bread.
0: Everyone ate their fill of the bread. The real change started the next morning. This time, no one waited for the hen to come and ask. Each rushed to their task with a passion for the job.
2: I keep my promises. Here you go. These are for you.
5: Thank you so much.
6: Hooray!
7: Let's take it to the nest.
6: Quick, quick!
2: Watering is my job.
1: I'm going to plant this seed so well.
5: You'll see!
3: I'll gather it all in a jiffy. Heavy loads are my thing. Don't you worry.
0: The work was still hard. The sun was still scorching, but no one even groaned. Because this time, everyone contributed their effort. They understood very well the difficulties of doing a job. That day, the bread they ate became the most delicious and satisfying bread in the history of the farm.

0: Who wants bread?
1: Me!
2: And Little Red Hen, for the first time, didn't feel alone at all. Because if labor is shared, even the smallest nest can become the richest kingdom in the world.

Jude Bellingham, Kylian Mbappe, Vinicius Junior, Erling Haaland, Toni Kroos, Fede Valverde, Rodri, Danny Carvajal, Yamal, Lionel Messi.

football player in the world has a net worth of about $20 billion? Here are the top 10 richest footballers in the world. 10. Mohamed Salah. Salah has a net worth of $73 million playing for Liverpool. At number 9 is Man City's Kevin De Bruyne with a net worth of $83 million. 8. Robert Lewandowski. The lethal striker is worth at $85 million. 7. Antoine Griezmann. Griezmann has a net worth of $89 million. Before we continue, double tap your screen and comment your favorite player in your club, and I'll tell you his net worth. If your comment gets no likes, I'll follow you, but that's impossible. I'll also follow anyone who shares this video to 5 people. 6. Paul Pogba. Despite not playing for any football club now, Paul Pogba still takes this position with a net worth of $125 million. Sitting at number 5 is Kylian Mbappe. The Real Madrid forward has a net worth of $181 million. At number 4 is the Prince, Neymar Jr. with a net worth of $250 million. 3. Cristiano Ronaldo. The GOAT is staggering at a net worth of $602 million. At number 2 is the magician, Lionel Messi, with a net worth of $653 million. The richest football player in the world is fake Bolkiah with a net worth of $20 billion. Did you know that the rich

0: If anyone here objects to this union, speak now.
1: Oh my goodness.
2: You got something to say. You have an objection?
3: Oh, okay. All right.

Five facts about Eritrea. Number one. Our currency, the Naqfa, was named after the first city that gained independence during the war. Number two. We have 9 different tribes in Eritrea, and each one has its own language, its own culture, and its own tradition. And I'm from these two, Bilen and Tigre. Number three. Eritrea has 2 main religions, one being Islam. This is the first ever mosque to be built outside of the Arabia and the first ever mosque to be built in Africa. The second religion is Christianity, mainly found in Asmara and its surrounding highlands as well. Number four. In the middle of our flag, we have this olive branch with 30 leaves, 15 on each side, signifying the 30 years we fought and struggled for independence. And last but not least, number five. Eritrea's name derives from Latin and Greek, meaning Red Sea, since we border the Red Sea. Eritrea, Red Sea.

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1: Right now, there is a machine sitting in the corner of almost every hospital, every airport, and maybe even your own garage. It hasn't really changed in 80 years. It has four small wheels, two big wheels, and it forces a human being to use their arms to do the job their legs were supposed to do. We call it a wheelchair. And for the 75 million people who need one to move through the world, it is both a lifeline and a trap. But over in a lab in Shanghai, a team of engineers just built something that has no wheels at all. It has no joystick, no push rims, it weighs less than a suitcase, and you wear it like a pair of pants. It uses motors at the hips and knees, artificial intelligence that learns how you want to walk, and in its most advanced version, it reads your thoughts directly.

directly from your scalp. If this machine works at scale, the wheelchair you see today could become as outdated as a wooden peg leg from the 1800s. This is not science fiction. It is already walking out of hospitals in China, and it could completely change what it means to be paralyzed. The technology inside this new machine is surprisingly simple to understand, but it took engineers almost 10 years to make it feel natural. The team that finally cracked it didn't start by trying to build a better wheelchair. They started by asking a completely different question. What if we stop trying to move the chair and start trying to move the person again? What they built is a fully wearable lower limb exoskeleton, and it could be the start of the end of the wheelchair as we know it. But to understand why a chair with wheels is about to become ancient history, you first need to understand what is actually hiding inside that chair. The old machine in the hallway.

0: In a rare move of solidarity, the leaders of three top competing AI companies all agreed the industry is moving too fast and needs to put on the brakes before something terrible happens. One of them warned rogue AI agents could be capable of taking over the entire internet in the next 6 to 12 months.
1: What we're building is essentially intelligence. When something's very powerful,

0: powerful, then of course it can be used well, and it can also be used for ill.
1: Anthropic CEO Dario Amodei warns AI development needs to slow down, citing recent incidents where models in testing escaped the lab, taking actions they weren't authorized to take. He also expressed concern outside AI forces could hack into another entity's bioweapon systems and build their own.

0: ይበለን። ኣብ 2024 እውን ሓደ ካልእ ኣጋጣሚ ነይሩ። ሓደ ዳንኤል ኮክቴሎ ዝተባህለ ኣብ ኦፐን ኤኣይ ወይ ናይ መስራቲ ናይ ቻትጂፒቲ ትካል ዝኾነ ኦፐን ኤኣይ ሓደ ካብቶም ፎርካስት ኦፍ ፊቸር ኤኣይ ዝበሃል ዲፓርትመንት ዝሰርሕ ዝነበረ ኤኣይ ንመፃኢ ከመይ ክኸውን ክእል ኣብ ዝብል ዲፓርትመንት ተመዲቡ ኣብ ዝብል 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
1: The scary open secret in the AI industry right now is that it's possible that we'll end up essentially creating a new species that ends up ruling the world with a 70% chance that this goes horribly wrong, like human extinction. That's one possibility. There's many more.
2: It's quite chilling what you're saying.
1: Yeah, it gets me down sometimes. I basically told my wife, like, let's not have any more kids. It's too uncertain. I don't think they'll ever join the workforce. Everybody should be afraid that their jobs are going to be lost. And I know this because I went to OpenAI in 2022. What I did there was forecasting as to what the next couple of years might look like. And unfortunately, most of the world is kind of asleep at the wheel and doesn't really realize what's going on with AI. So I resigned.
2: I read it somewhere that you lost $2 million for not signing an anti-disparagement clause, meaning you couldn't criticize the company.
1: Yes, for reasons I'm happy to get into. But the main thing I've learned is when I go talk to people at Anthropic and OpenAI about forecasting, they're like, it's not going to take that long. You need to shorten them again. Get them back to 2027 or 2028, because these powerful CEOs, Dario or Sam or Elon, are racing each other to be in control of the most powerful AIs and are literally afraid that if the other guy gets there first, he might become dictator. I mean, Anthropic is on track to be the entire economy by 2030. But none of these people should be trusted with that much power. So this is the most important thing happening in our lifetimes, probably in all of history, in fact. And it's very important that it go well. So I think that there's a lot we can do to like steer things in a better direction. There's loads of benefits that we could get from AI if we do it right. And if we do solve the problems, then things could be absolutely amazing for everyone. I would be incredibly happy if all my predictions turn out to be wrong.
0: ነዚ መግለፂ ከዓ ኣብ ውሕዳት መዓልታት ዳርጋ 20 ሚሊዮን ህዝቢ ዓለም ተዓዚብዎ ኣሎ። እዚ እንታይ ኢሉ እቲ ኣሰካፍ ኸ እንታይ ኢሉ ብድሕሪኡ ኣብዚ እዋን እዚ ካልእ ሓደ ፕሮፌሰር እውን ናቱ ስክፍታታት ገሊፁ እዩ። እዚ ፕሮፌሰር እዚ ፕሮፌሰር ብራያን ግሪን ዝተባሃለ እዩ። ፕሮፌሰር ብራያን ግሪን ከም ዝበሎ 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

Live from Asmara, this is RTV English News Broadcast for Saturday evening, October 3. The time is 10:30 p.m. local time. Good evening to you, and here are stories making headlines today. President Isaias Afwerki holds talks with President Abdel Fattah al-Sisi. Senior Eritrean delegation participating in Almain Business Forum. 28 countries call for end to unilateral coercive measures at UN. And EU fully rejects US diesel ban threat, warns it could undermine trust. Thank you for joining us. Proceeding with our report. President Isaias Afwerki and President Abdel Fattah al-Sisi held extensive talks in New Almain City earlier today on the enhancement of bilateral ties, regional and international development, and trends and other matters of mutual interest. President Isaias Afwerki underlined the convergent position of Eritrea and Egypt on regional matters, particularly regarding the cardinal principles of respect for the sovereignty and territorial integrity of nations and non-interference in their internal affairs. President Isaias further expressed appreciation for President al-Sisi's effort to strengthen bilateral cooperation in various sectors and for Egypt's goodwill and readiness to bolster these ties for the benefit of both peoples and countries. President al-Sisi, for his part, highlighted the profound historical and strategic ties between the two countries and reaffirmed Egypt's readiness to further deepen the existing warm bilateral relations through the implementation of economic partnership projects and program in priority sectors. President Isaias will participate in the Summit of Heads of States on Collective Security, Stability and Partnership, which will be convened in Almain tomorrow. At the invitation of President Abdel Fattah al-Sisi, President Isaias Afwerki departed for Egypt in early morning hours today for a working visit. A senior Eritrean delegation composed of Mr. Hagos Gebrehiwet, Head of Economic Affairs, and Mr. Nasreddin Mohamed Saleh, Minister of Trade and Industry, is participating in the Almain Business Forum, hosted by Egypt from 2 to 3 October. Participants in the forum include heads of state, government representatives, senior leaders from leading international and regional financial institutions, and key actors driving transformative change across Africa's most critical sectors, including infrastructure, trade, critical minerals, digital innovation, health markets, and emerging industries. The senior Eritrean delegation also met yesterday with Dr. George Ilombi, President and Chairman of the Board of Directors of the African Export-Import Bank, Afreximbank. The discussion centered on existing financial service between Eritrean banks and Afreximbank. At the meeting, the two sides agreed to expand and strengthen their ongoing cooperation and introduce new financial service for various projects. The Office of the National Union of Eritrean Youth and Students in Afabat Town organized a seminar aimed at enhancing youth awareness on the objective situation. At the seminar held on the 1st of October, Mr. Idris Ali, Head of Political Affairs of the PFDJ in the Northern Red Sea region, provided briefing to the participants on the objective situation in the region and the current challenge facing the youth. He called on the youth to assess this challenge and shoulder their responsibilities. Mr. Idris also called for efforts to nurture competent youth by passing on culture and noble societal values to future generations. Mr. Suleiman Yusuf, Head of the Political and Organizational Affairs of the National Union of Eritrean Youth and Students in the Northern Red Sea region, provided a detailed briefing on the five-year action plan for 2026-2030. Noting the significance of the seminar, Mr. Gergis Mezgebe, Managing Director of the Afabat Subzone, called for similar seminars to continue.
Former students of the Revolution School from the Air and Naval Force, Fish Corporation, Cement Factory, Education Office in the Northern Red Sea region, Northern Red Sea Region Administration, and other institutions in the region visited Zero, the former Revolution School. The visit was organized in connection with the Golden Jubilee of the establishment of Revolution School. During the tour, conducted from 28 to 30 September, participants visited historic trenches from the struggle for independence and received briefings from the veteran liberation fighters who had been stationed there. Upon arriving at Zero, located in a flag administrative area, Karora subzone, the participants held discussions with the school's students and teachers as well as residents of the administrative area. At the event, the former students of the Revolution School extended school and support materials to the school and pledged to provide further support in the future. Zero is the historic site where the first Revolution School was established in September 1976. Those were updates on our domestic issues. Global matters follow as we come back. In our global matters, China and 27 other countries, including Russia, Egypt, and Iran, called on the international community to end unilateral coercive measures, saying they interfere in other countries' internal affairs and undermine the foundation of multilateralism. History has proved that unilateral coercive measures are a major source of international turbulence and disorder, while developing countries and

their people continue to bear the brunt of such measures, said Fu Kong, China's permanent representative to the United Nations, in a joint statement on behalf of 28 countries delivered at the Third Committee of the General Assembly. Unilateral coercive measures, compounded by secondary sanctions and overcompliance, have exacerbated existing humanitarian and economic challenges and threaten food, energy, and financial security, Fu said. Moreover, unilateral coercive measures severely violate basic human rights, including the right to life, health, development, and education, and impede the ability of targeted countries to realize those rights. The 28 countries call on a few Western countries to heed the just call of the international community, honor their commitment to upholding the UN Charter and international law, and immediately, unconditionally, and completely lift all unilateral coercive measures, said Fu. The European Union fully rejects the threat made by the US to ban diesel export if Europe does not release more of its fuel stock, European Commission spokesperson said yesterday, October 2. The spokesperson added that a ban would not be beneficial to anyone and would undermine the EU's trust in Washington as a reliable trading partner. The EU Oil Coordinating Group's next meeting is scheduled on October 15, but could be brought forward if needed, she noted. European Union countries also discussed a French proposal to release additional diesel stockpile in response to US pressure on European nations to unleash more supplies in an attempt to reduce surging fuel prices. This is according to a source familiar to this issue. In a call, bloc members discussed a French proposal for European countries to release 50 million barrels of diesel and for International Energy Agency members to release 50 million barrels of crude oil, the source said. Did this toll from ongoing Ebola outbreak in the Democratic Republic of Congo has surpassed 4,000, with 4,018 deaths reported among 8,300 confirmed cases across seven provinces, the latest figure released yesterday by Congolese health authorities showed. A total of 2,162 patients have recovered, while the overall case fatality rate stands at 48.4%, according to the latest update from the Ministry of Health. The actual toll of the ongoing outbreak is likely higher than official reported International Medical Charity Medicine Sans Frontier, MSF, warned, adding that the true toll likely higher due to gaps in surveillance and case detection. The outbreak has become the largest and deadliest ever recorded in the Democratic Republic of Congo and the second largest Ebola outbreak worldwide after 2014-2016 epidemic in West Africa. We're about to end our news broadcast, but here's a final glance at the top stories before we say goodnight. President Isaias Afwerki holds talks with President Abdel Fattah al-Sisi. Senior Eritrean delegation participating in Alamein Business Forum. 28 countries call for end to unilateral coercive measures at UN. And European Union fully rejects US diesel ban threat, warns it could undermine trust. That's all with the news for the session. On behalf of the entire news crew, thank you for watching. I'm Salim Rahane, wishing you a great night.

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1: Fantastic! That's the moment to get it out. Football, football, football. Go to the gap. Go to the gap. Go to the gap.

Jude Bellingham, Kylian Mbappe, Vinicius Junior, Erling Haaland, Bird, Toni Kroos, Fede Valverde, Rodri, Danny Carvajal, Yamal, Lionel Messi.

football player in the world has a net worth of about $20 billion? Here are the top 10 richest footballers in the world. 10. Mohamed Salah. Salah has a net worth of $73 million playing for Liverpool. At number 9 is Man City's Kevin De Bruyne with a net worth of $83 million. 8. Robert Lewandowski. The lethal striker is worth at $85 million. 7. Antoine Griezmann. Griezmann has a net worth of $89 million. Before we continue, double tap your screen and comment your favorite player in your club, and I'll tell you his net worth. If your comment gets no likes, I'll follow you, but that's impossible. I'll also follow anyone who shares this video to 5 people. 6. Paul Pogba. Despite not playing for any football club now, Paul Pogba still takes this position with a net worth of $125 million. Sitting at number 5 is Kylian Mbappe. The Real Madrid forward has a net worth of $181 million. At number 4 is the Prince, Neymar Jr. with a net worth of $250 million. 3. Cristiano Ronaldo. The GOAT is staggering at a net worth of $602 million. At number 2 is the magician, Lionel Messi with a net worth of $653 million. The richest football player in the world is fake Bolkiah with a net worth of $20 billion. Did you know that the rich